0: to me.
1: The more you count your blessings, the more your eyes are able to see more blessings. It's like practice makes perfect. So let's get good at counting our blessings. I think these songs help us on 98.5 KTIS.

0: 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Hi, I'm Lindsay. You can come up with personal policies for yourself. Like, this is my policy. This is how I act. One of the ones that I have for myself is that if I think something nice about someone, I have to tell them. Like, I cannot keep it in. And I know that we should be doing this because 1 Thessalonians 5, it's all about lifting each other up. And you don't have to worry about like giving someone a big head. Just let them work with God on that. But this tells us to like bless people, lift them up and encourage them. It says, so speak encouraging words to one another, build up hope. So you'll all be together in this. No one left out, no one left behind. Look for the best in each other. Always do your best to bring it out. This is the way God wants you who belong to Christ Jesus to live. I even really like to do this to strangers. Like if there's a lady, I usually like to do this to ladies that like have dressed nice for the day, and I'll just be like, you look so pretty. I love your outfit. And you'll just see their eyes just light up. And I'm telling you this because I know it's happened to me. If someone gives me a compliment, I'm living on that all day long. It feels so good. 1 Thessalonians 5, let's lift each other up. Let's not keep the compliments inside, but let them out.
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98.5 KTIS. I am Lindsay. If you need help with something tonight, or something just doesn't feel right, I encourage you to have a chat with God about it. He's with you, and he's there to help you, and you can trust him.

It's worship for your weekend. I feel like we are past 5 o'clock on a Friday night. And so I'm just going to go ahead and say it's the weekend on 98.5 KTIS. I'm so glad that you're here. We promise to be here all weekend long to get you lifted up and encouraged with Jesus music.

0: Matt Maher, gonna be all right. 98.5 KTIS. Hi, I'm Lindsay. If you know Jesus and you're following him, then you're like, yeah, it's everything's gonna be all right because my hope is in Jesus. But maybe there's someone listening tonight that you listen to that song and you're like, how? How is everything going to be all right? Maybe you look around at the world and your situation and you're just like, I don't even know. I don't even know how that's true. This is how it's true. Jesus, he came, he died, he defeated sin, death, shame, the grave, all of it, so that you could have an abundant life in him. And if you are curious or if you need hope, would you please text follow to 41224? I'm not going to call you back, but I will text you back some more Bible verses about hope and how you can have it in Jesus. Text follow to 41224.
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1: Yeah, it's kind of like having church together on 98.5 KTIS. I'm Lindsay. We have the Jesus music, and we have this community of friends here in the Twin Cities. So let's keep worshiping together.

if it's been some time since you've talked to God, since you've prayed, you can always come back. He's not going to shame you when you come back. He's just going to be so happy that you are back. This is 98.5 KTIS.

0: 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Hi, I'm Lindsay. Whenever you feel unsure, I feel like the answer is prayer. You can always go to prayer when you don't know what to do. I use this a lot with my kids. I have two girls. And when they come up to me with a problem at school or something that they're worried about, and I just feel very unsure of what to say, I just say, let's pray, because I do know how to do that. And so we pray and we ask God for help and we ask God for wisdom and we tell him how we feel and we ask him for comfort and for peace. I just always go to prayer when I'm unsure about something. And this doesn't just work with kids. It's a coworker comes up to you, or it's a spouse, or it's a neighbor. And there's no need to like fake it through and try to come up with the right answer. You can just say, I don't know. Let's pray. Let's give this to God. He has the right answer. He will help us.
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1: 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And that's why we get together 24 hours a day, 7 days a week here at 98.5 KTIS to celebrate the awesome God that we have. And also thank God that he's not far away being an awesome God. He's right up close.

0: 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It's called Alleluia on 98.5 KTIS. Hi, I'm Lindsay. I'm so thankful you're here to get lifted up by these songs. They work. They do the trick. The melodies and the harmonies and the beat and the lyrics and the power of Jesus in these songs, they really work. So I never want you to be without these songs. 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
1: 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Tell a friend about the hope and encouragement you hear in every song.

98.5 KTIS. I am Lindsay. This is a song of gratitude, of taking a look back to where you were before you knew Jesus and where you are now, how far he's brought you. No, life is not perfect with following Jesus, but you do know you are

The worship is flowing tonight. Thank God for it. Thank God for these songs that lead you to worship, that lead you to Jesus. It helps so much with our days. I'm Lindsay. This is 98.5 KTIS.

0: 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Hi, I'm Lindsay. You can come up with personal policies for yourself. Like, this is my policy. This is how I act. One of the ones that I have for myself is that if I think something nice about someone, I have to tell them. Like, I cannot keep it in. And I know that we should be doing this because 1 Thessalonians 5, it's all about lifting each other up. And you don't have to worry about like giving someone a big head. Just let them work with God on that. But this tells us to like bless people, lift them up and encourage them. It says, so speak encouraging words to one another, build up hope. So you'll all be together in this. No one left out, no one left behind. Look for the best in each other. Always do your best to bring it out. This is the way God wants you who belong to Christ Jesus to live. I even really like to do this to strangers. Like if there's a lady, I usually like to do this to ladies that like have dressed nice for the day, and I'll just be like, you look so pretty. I love your outfit. And you'll just see their eyes just light up. And I'm telling you this because I know it's happened to me. If someone gives me a compliment, I'm living on that all day long. It feels so good. 1 Thessalonians 5, let's lift each other up. Let's not keep the compliments inside, but let them out.
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This radio station has been here for over 70 years in the Twin Cities. That is so cool. I'm so thankful that you're here. I don't know if you've been here for 70 years, but no matter how long you've been here, I'm just so glad you're here at 98.5 KTIS.

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He is with you. He has not left you. He is bringing you into the light. 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

0: 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Hi, I'm Lindsay. Don't you just want other people to have the hope in Jesus that you have? Like the hope in Jesus that's getting you through? We want everybody to experience that. 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They hear these songs, these Bible verses, these encouragements, and then they might meet Jesus because you put the sticker on your car. So here's the goal for the summer. Please help get 10,000 stickers on cars in the Twin Cities. Come meet Jen in Lakeville. This is coming up Thursday from 7 to 10 in the parking lot of Imagine Theater. She's so fun. She's so cool. You're going to love her, and she'll get you a couple of stickers so that you can spread the good news about hope in Jesus. If you can't make it, just text sticker to 41224 and we'll send you a couple.
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98.5 KTIS. I am Lindsay. I am thinking about you and your day, wondering how it was. I wish I could get an update for every single person listening right now. If it was a good day, awesome. I'm really, really glad that you had some blessings in this day. If it was a hard day, let's worship through that. Let's give that to God right now.

0: 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Hi, I'm Lindsay. Whenever you feel unsure, I feel like the answer is prayer. You can always go to prayer when you don't know what to do. I use this a lot with my kids. I have two girls. And when they come up to me with a problem at school or something that they're worried about, and I just feel very unsure of what to say, I just say, let's pray, because I do know how to do that. And so we pray and we ask God for help and we ask God for wisdom and we tell him how we feel and we ask him for comfort and for peace. I just always go to prayer when I'm unsure about something. And this doesn't just work with kids. It's a coworker comes up to you, or it's a spouse, or it's a neighbor. And there's no need to like fake it through and try to come up with the right answer. You can just say, I don't know. Let's pray. Let's give this to God. He has the right answer. He will help us.
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98.5 KTIS. I am Lindsay. These songs leading you to gratitude, to thankfulness, to noticing the blessings that God is giving you and helping us to not be too busy or too distracted to notice all of them.

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1: 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Hi, I'm Lindsay. Love summer here in the Twin Cities. It is the best. It is so beautiful. There are so many blessings. One of the blessings of summer are the summer concerts with us here at 98.5 KTIS. And I encourage you to get yourself to a concert, get yourself encouraged and lifted up with these artists and their songs. There's also another huge concert coming this fall. It's Mercy Me and Jeremy Camp, two huge artists with so many amazing songs. They're coming back to Target Center on November 15th. So tickets are on sale right now. I encourage you to come to this concert, to be blessed and encouraged. And it's so amazing to be singing these Jesus songs with like thousands of other people. It feels a little bit about what I imagine heaven to be like. So get your tickets now. Mercy Me, Jeremy Camp at mykTIS.com.
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Hi, I'm Lindsay. I am so thankful you're here because I really care about you getting encouraged. And so if anything was discouraging today, we're going to get you lifted back up with worship.

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Hi, I'm Lindsay. So thankful you're here. Whatever happened today, it's welcome here. This is a safe place for it. You can bring it all to God. Let him cover it and you in his love and in his grace tonight.

0: 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Hi, I'm Lindsay. If Father's Day this weekend feels tender or feels hard for you, I'm with you. I'm so with you in that you are not alone. I lost my dad 3 years ago. And so every Father's Day, I kind of dread because I always think I'm going to be okay. But then I wake up on Father's Day and it just feels like so heavy. Like even in my physical body, the grief just feels very present. And so it's hard. Like it's hard to get through the day. And so I just encourage you, if you've lost a dad or there's a weird relationship with the dad, or you wish things would have been different with the dad, like whatever it is, if it's tender, I just encourage you to not bury that grief, but I encourage you to bring it up with God. And I encourage you to talk it out with him. Like he can handle it. And he already knows what you're thinking anyway. So you might as well chat it out with him and let him really encourage you. And let him really take care of you on that day. You are not alone. I'm going to be grieving too this weekend. But you're also more than that, not alone, because you have a God who cares and knows and is with you. Talk it out with him.
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98.5 KTIS. Hi, I'm Lindsay. God calls his love an unconditional love, meaning that no matter what you do, he still loves you. He is just that good.

I think practice makes perfect, or at least practice makes better when it comes to counting our blessings. Like, the more we count them, the more our eyes are opened to even more blessings. It's like the more we count them up, the more we notice them. 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

It's new from Tasha Leighton. It's called Meet Me in the Valley on 98.5 KTIS. Hi, I'm Lindsay. I'm so glad that you're here. God is with you in the celebrating moments, but he's also with you in the dark valley, the spot where you feel alone. You are never alone. He is with you. He is by your side.

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1: I've got so much to be thankful for. 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

0: A few weeks ago, I sprained my ankle, and here's what's pretty frustrating. It's still tender. I do all the right things. I rest it, ice it, wrap it, try not to overdo it. And yet here I am weeks later, and it's still not fully healed. It got me thinking, some things, they just take time. I know we all love a quick fix, quick answers, but our bodies don't work that way. And honestly, neither do our hearts. We can do all the right things. We can pray, we can show up, we can trust God, and we can still at times feel a little tender. But good news, God doesn't rush our healing, and Jesus never hurried people through their process either. He met them right where they're at. If that's the season that you're in, things are still tender, know that you're not behind. You're human, and Jesus is right there with you.
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The Bible reminds us that everything we do can be worship. And for me right now, this summer, that looks like picking up

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Maybe you've got a conversation going in your mind right now. You're running it over and over again. Can I encourage you, take that conversation to God through the power of prayer? He's there for you to talk to, and He listens. 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

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I hope you have a chance to look for and find delight this weekend. My heart.

0: It doesn't mean that you don't have enough faith or that you just need to try harder. 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

Here is the challenge. Instead of overthinking everything, what if we started anticipating something good?

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I do it too. I try to handle everything all by myself and forget that God is there for me. Maybe you do that too. And maybe the prayer is simply, God, you already know what I need. You've already made a way. And keep trusting in that promise.

0: God gives it to us freely, his grace, his mercy. Isaiah 61, it talks about how God clothes us with salvation and wraps us in righteousness like a garment. And this reminds us it's not something we earn. It's not something we piece together ourselves. It's something he freely gives to us. And maybe tonight you don't feel enough. You're questioning where you stand with God. This is a reminder. It's not based on how you showed up today, this week. It's based on what he's already placed on you. And that is freeing and filled with love. If you want to know more how to follow Jesus with your whole heart, text the word follow to 41224.
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I don't know what kind of weekend is on the horizon for you. Mine is busy picking up, dropping off kids. I'm thankful for music that points my heart to Jesus. 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

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That counts.

0: It is still tender after weeks since my injury. Since I sprained my ankle, I rested it, I iced it, wrapped it. I try not to overdo it, and yet here I am weeks later, and it's still not fully healed. It can be frustrating that it's not fully healed, but it got me thinking about a few things and the reminder that healing, it takes time. I know, I want them too. The quick answers, the quick healing, but our bodies, they tend not to work that way. And honestly, neither do our hearts. Sometimes we can be doing all the right things, praying, showing up, trusting God, and that thing that hurt, it still feels tender. But good news, my friend, God isn't rushed in our healing. And Jesus, he never hurried people through their process. And maybe you're in that season right now. You're still healing. It's still tender. Friend, you're not behind. You're human.
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I hope you are too. 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

such a beautiful prayer in the Bible. In Psalm 139, it says, "Search me, O God, know my heart, test me and know my anxious thoughts. See if there's any sinful way in

0: What grace can do. Cochran and Company on KTIS. Grace. That's what my friend Vicky said I needed, because I told her I have this list of things that I have not gotten done. And I actually named the list of shame. I hope you don't have a list of shame, but I do. Things that I have promised people that I haven't done, things I said I was going to do. And I was telling my friend Vicky, I have this list of shame. And she was so sweet. She said, the only thing that's missing on that list is grace.
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Hey, I don't know what you need this morning, but I'll tell you flat out what I need. This song. Just a moment to worship. Will you join me? Let's just take it to God. Whatever's on your heart, let's just bring it to the throne. It's CeCe Winans, Worthy of It All on KTIS. Oh.

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Sending out some love to a dad who's listening. We hope that you have an amazing, meaningful Father's Day.

0: the right song. I'll praise you
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0: Maybe you've got some big plans this weekend to go see the new Toy Story movie, like my friend Mary, who says she's preparing to cry. I'm Lisa Williams on KTIS. I don't like going to the movies and crying. Life makes me cry enough. I don't need to pay to cry, but Mary's like, listen, Lisa, I was 4 years old when I saw the first Toy Story movie, and now I have a four-year-old. I'm taking my kids, preparing to sob.
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1: Shining a light on prayer. America, the world needs so much prayer. That's why I'm excited to introduce you to my guest today, Dr. Doug Small, founder and president of Prayer at the Heart, a ministry that you founded in 2021. Can you tell us about why you founded that organization and nonprofit?
2: Well, thank you so much for having me. A great inescapable burden to see a great awakening in America. So we went to the center of the nation, about 3,000 people, literally to a cow pasture, and we had eight teams that came from the four corners, north, south, east, and west. One team circled the nation, and we gathered there for 6 hours just to cry out to God and say, Lord, save our nation. And we're continuing to do that with a July the 4th sunrise service, and all that information is on our website, Prayer at the Heart. We're encouraging people all over the nation just to pray with their neighbors, pray with their families, pray with their churches, pray at City Hall. Pray for the sun, S-O-N, to rise on America and change us.
1: I found this little piece in the 1787 Constitutional Convention. George Washington sat in a big armchair with the image of a sun on the headrest. Yeah. And at the end of that convention, maybe you can finish the story and tell us the significance of that.
2: I have been wondering, Benjamin Franklin said, during this convention, I've been looking at the crest on the back of the chair as to whether the sun was rising on this nation or setting on this nation. And then Franklin went on to say, I have the hope that it's rising. And we need another spiritual awakening. It took a spiritual awakening to give birth to the nation, literally. And now we need a spiritual awakening. I think it's the only thing that can save the nation.
1: Yes, Dr. Doug Small, my guest on our Community Spotlight. And

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1: It's a spiritual buzz that the nation has had.
2: I'm Dr. Doug Small, my guest, and you're encouraging people with that sunrise prayer, especially coming up on the 250th anniversary of America on the 4th of July. What has response been to that?
1: Well, it's kind of hard to track it now. Mm-hmm. The only thing is, I don't even know exactly the number of downloads, but it's a unique idea. Everybody that hears about it says, well, wow, what an interesting idea. What a great idea. Just get a cup of coffee, go to my front porch, and there's that guide is a wonderful guide. It looks back at our nation's founding. It looks around at where we are now. It looks up to God, and then it says, by faith, what could happen if a great awakening came to America? It wouldn't just keep Disneyland open. You've got every nation on the earth is here. You've got 21 million who fit the profile of an unreached people group that are here. Every nation on the earth would be impacted by a spiritual awakening that came to America.
2: That's amazing. We'll be praying for that. And so tomorrow is Father's Day, and you want fathers to commit to praying for their teenagers, especially too, so they don't abandon their Christian faith after all these graduations and they're starting at colleges.
1: Absolutely. I think there's a message from God, and it's from Father God that may not be kosher with our culture. You know, we seem to be a genderless culture, but there's something about the Father calling us home. And I think to this generation, the largest generation ever of Gen Zs, there's a longing in their heart to come home, to a home they've never known. And there's a longing in their heart that only God as Father can fulfill. And I would just say to them, if you're wondering what satisfies the hole in your heart, it's God. It's God who is a father. 43% of this generation is born, the father's not even there. He's already gone. And in minority communities, that's higher.
2: Yeah.
1: And so I think the father's saying to all of us, come home.
2: Can you give the person who's listening right now, and I know people get shy about prayer sometimes. I've really learned a lot, and I'm not shy about it at all, and I just have a conversation with God every day. How do you get started? How can you just, you know, talk about actually praying and how someone can get started?
1: Get a Bible. Go to your local Bible bookstore and steal one. I'm kidding. Get a Bible. Open it to the book of Psalms, Psalm 23, whatever you find. Park it on your lap. Read a verse or two. Meditate and pray that verse literally out loud back to God. And say to God more than anything else, I want to hear your voice. Talk to me. I want to be your child. I want to know you. And as one of my friends said, one of my colleagues said, it's not so much that God speaks to us during our time of prayer. It's that our pursuing God, draw near to God, and he will draw near to you. He sees that as a signal, as an open door. And you may get ambushed in Walmart on aisle three, but God, God responds to people who cry out and want to know him.
2: Dr. Doug Smalls is my guest, and the Million Souls Campaign, it's a movement enlisting 1 million parents and grandparents and everyone to join that spiritual battle for the souls of America's youth. We're asking you to pray sunrise on the 4th of July. You can learn more about Dr. Doug Small and the founder of Prayer at Heart, and tell us your website for more information.
1: It's very simple. It's prayer at the heart. No periods, no dots. prayeratheheart.org. And then there's another site called Meet Jesus Prayer at the Heart, which has all kind of information for people who are interested in knowing Christ.
2: And, you know, I want to tell you, Dr. Small, that here at my radio station, Christian Radio in Minneapolis, St. Paul, many times one of the top radio stations in the Twin Cities, we often share the gospel in a way that's very clear, but also ask people to text follow to 41224. You can do that and start that eternal conversation about Jesus.
1: Amen.
2: All right. Thank you so much. Would you mind closing in a quick prayer for our world, for our nation, and for our youth?
1: Father, we ask you come where you're invited. We invite you, take a walk across America.

0: Warm my heart, warm our hearts as believers, stir us to revival, and wet our eyes in behalf of our grandchildren and their generation that has never really known, never had a clear presentation of the gospel in a science-soaked culture. Send a spiritual awakening. Give us a million. No, give us 35 million. Give us a tithe of the nation. Give us 35 million people swept into the kingdom of God. Give us a generation, the Gen Z generation. Amen, amen, amen.
1: And amen. Thank you so, so much, Dr. Small. This is amazing.
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0: Generous friends of 98.5 KTIS know God guided their steps to each other and blessed them with 34 wonderful years together. They say our faith, family, friends, and KTIS witness to our community and will impact many now and in the coming years. The fount of blessings to their family has strengthened them and placed a seal over their hearts. The Bible says that seal of love is as strong as death.
1: Okay. I'm about to

We're just going to dedicate that song right there to your day. Forrest Frank, just speaking it over your day. It's going to be a good day. Oh.

0: Josiah Queen on KTIS. I'm Lisa Williams. I was down in Florida and saw a KTIS bumper sticker, the window sticker. I was like, whoo, we're in Florida. We're going nationwide with these bumper stickers, apparently. So you can't miss out right here in your own hometown, not having a KTIS bumper sticker. Let's see how easy we can make it for you. We're calling it the summer of 10,000 stickers. And this coming Thursday, if you live in or near Lakeville, Jen from our midday show, Thursday morning from 7 to 10, will be in the parking lot of Imagine Theaters in Lakeville. So swing on by, meet the most wonderful Jen. And if that's not close to you, or you just can't make it on Thursday morning, text sticker to 41224.
1: 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I am a very taxing position, and at the end of the day, it lifts me back up.
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Well, maybe you could celebrate the first day of summer, Dad. Father's Day. Maybe, I don't know, grill some brats or something summery tomorrow.

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1: It is such a lie that you have to do it all by yourself. God is with you. He will fight your battles for you.

0: It really is Amazing Grace. That was Phil Wickham on 98.5 KTIS. I'm Lisa Williams, and the other day I was journaling, just writing out my prayers to God, and I was kind of lamenting to God because of something going on in my life, and I was like, God, what's going on? And I was writing it all out, and when I got to the bottom of the page, I wrote, remember, and I wrote, Lisa, remember who you are. Remember what God has done. Remember. And then I opened my Bible to the Psalms, and I immediately saw this verse that said, remember. It was about when God split the Red Sea so that the Israelites could pass over on dry ground to escape Pharaoh. And it said, remember what the Lord has done. What a word. I spent the whole day just remembering what God has done. And I just felt so encouraged that, you know, God was faithful in the past in your life, and He will be faithful today. Remember.
1: Taylor and Peggy live to serve, obey, and point people to Jesus. He's the reason they're celebrating 18 years of marriage today. 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

98.5 KTIS. If you have a busy Saturday, let this prayer be for you. Lord, I have too much to do, but it's all important. Help me to set priorities so that I don't feel lost in the pace and the pressure. Help me.

It's out of my hands. Generous friends of 98.5 KTIS know God guided their steps to each other and blessed them with 34 wonderful years together. They say our faith, family, friends, and KTIS witness to our community and will impact many now and in the coming years. The fount of blessings to their family has strengthened them and placed a seal over their hearts. The Bible says that seal of love is as strong as death.

I don't know. Have you ever had the sensation of being captivated by a song? I was listening to KTIS the other day, and this song, this new one from Zach Williams, came on the radio, stopped me in my tracks. It's called Wait For Me.

0: so sweet. He waits for you. Zach Williams singing on KTIS. Before that song played, I was mentioning how it stopped me in my tracks when I heard it the other day. And it got me thinking about the music that you hear, the ones that stand out to you, the songs that you think, oh, I want to hear more of that. You could join the KTIS music team, and then you get to pick the songs that you hear and everybody else hears on 98.5 KTIS. If you're interested in just being an influencer in this way, text music, the word music, to 41224.
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1: 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I hope you have a beautiful, meaningful Father's Day tomorrow. There is no pillow as soft as a father's strong shoulder.

KTIS, what a beautiful morning. What a beautiful day we're going to have. If you're up early for the yard sales, you can hit the sales for a while today. No chance of rain. 75 is going to be your high. Just a pleasant Saturday. So

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0: uplifting 98.5 KTIS and a trigger warning about a movie that is out this weekend. I'm Lisa Williams. I'm talking about the new Toy Story movie. There's a review from the BBC that says parents need to be warned because something happens in the movie, not a spoiler. This is not a spoiler. It's a trigger warning that you need to bring your Kleenex because the new Toy Story movie has something that happens, a situation, a scenario that will probably make a mom or a dad cry really hard. You have been warned.
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Generous friends of 98.5 KTIS know God guided their steps to each other and blessed them with 34 wonderful years together. They say our faith, family, friends, and KTIS witness to our community and will impact many now and in the coming years. The fount of blessings to their family has strengthened them and placed a seal over their hearts. The Bible says that seal of love is as strong as death.

It's the summer of 10,000 stickers. It makes me laugh every time. The summer of 10,000 stickers. If you don't have your KTIS sticker yet, okay, you got to get one. This Thursday, Jen's going to be in Lakeville in the parking lot of Imagine Theaters from 7 till 10 Thursday morning. Don't miss out.

0: Dixon singing The Love I Have for You on 98.5 KTIS. I'm still thinking about the summer of 10,000 stickers. That's a lot of stickers that get stuck. But the message is so great for somebody who's maybe just looking for something that is meaningful or positive, something that's sincerely encouraging, and they see that sticker on your car. Who knows how God could use that? And so, yes, Jen from the Midday Show, you got to meet Jen. She's going to be Thursday morning in Lakeville in the parking lot of Imagine Theaters. But if 7 to 10 on Thursday morning doesn't work out for you, we'll just mail one of the 10,000 stickers to your house so you can get stuck. 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
1: So much truth in that song. You're not loved because you're worthy. You're loved because he's good. That was Matthew West on KTIS. I'm Lisa Williams. I used to keep Jesus at arm's distance because I didn't feel like I was worthy of his time and his attention, because he's the savior of the universe. There's no superhero that holds a candle to him. He's Jesus Christ. And so I would keep him at arm's distance until one day he showed it to me that he wants to be so close that he didn't die for you so that you would keep him at arm's distance. 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

Don't be anxious about anything. Instead, pray about everything with thanksgiving. And then the peace of God that exceeds all understanding will keep your heart and your mind safe in Christ Jesus.

Generous friends of 98.5 KTIS know God guided their steps to each other and blessed them with 34 wonderful years together. They say our faith, family, friends, and KTIS witness to our community and will impact many now and in the coming years. The fount of blessings to their family has strengthened them and placed a seal over their hearts. The Bible says that seal of love is as strong as death.

0: 98.5 KTIS. I'm Lisa Williams, and you only have so much energy every single day that you can expend. And so when it comes to using the energy of your life to worry or to trust God, you know, it's the same amount of energy. You can worry, you can fret. It's like trying to get somewhere in a rocking chair. 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Or you could put your trust and confidence in God. 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
0: 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Oh, Lord,

Amen, Forrest Frank. God's way is better. Thanks for that reminder on KTIS. Hey, here's a reminder. You don't have to go it alone. We can pray together about what you're facing to make it as easy as possible to get your prayer request here. 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

0: wishing you a happy Father's Day. If you are a dad, we hope tomorrow is really meaningful. I wish so much I could see my dad. I'm Lisa Williams on KTIS. My dad went to heaven in 2000. Such a great guy. One wonderful man. Eugene Joshua Jones. They called him Deacon Jones, like the football player, except he was a railroad man. And I would just, I would give anything to see him tomorrow and just give him a hug. And he's in heaven now. But if your dad is still here, I hope you get a chance to reach out in some way and wish him a happy Father's Day.
1: 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He's the reason they're celebrating 18 years of marriage today. 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

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They say our faith, family, friends, and KTIS witness to our community and will impact many now and in the coming years. The fount of blessings to their family has strengthened them and placed a seal over their hearts. The Bible says that seal of love is as strong as death.

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Let this be a sign to keep praying and to let people come around and join you when you text PRAY to 41224.

0: God, I trust you with my eternity. I know you've got that covered. But can you cover the next right step? Can you still meet me there? Last year, I was invited on a mission trip, and I was so relieved when the timing didn't work because then I had a built-in excuse to say no. But when the invitation came around again this year and the timing did work and I didn't have the excuse, I said yes. When you say yes to God, it can be exhausting and expensive and also one of the best things you have ever done. I've regretted the times I've said no to God's invitation, but I've never regretted saying yes.
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0: 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And I hope you get showered with Minnesota Nice.
1: Oh,

0: With Father's Day tomorrow, here is a note from your Heavenly Father. The faithful love of the Lord never ends. His mercies never cease. Great is His faithfulness. His mercies begin afresh each morning.
1: It's been a long year. It almost took me down, I swear.

0: can't handle the cuteness.
1: Some dogs leave paw prints on your heart. Honey left them all over a graduation stage. She is a German Shepherd puppy who was hit by a car on Christmas Eve, suffered severe injuries. And God bless the vet students and doctors who have spent the last 6 months helping her recover with surgeries, treatments, rehab, treats, kisses. On graduation day, the students who helped save Honey were getting ready to walk the stage and receive their diplomas when they got the best surprise. Honey was there too. And not just in the audience, this puppy, who at one point wasn't expected to survive, strutted across the stage with them. And you know, every animal lover in the auditorium was holding back tears. Oh. She may not have graduated from vet school, but she had to have been the most popular one there. Sorry, the most popular one there. I can't handle the cuteness. Taylor and Peggy live to serve, obey, and point people to Jesus. He's the reason they're celebrating 18 years of marriage today. With their gift to 98.5 KTIS, they hope you'll know Jesus is there for you too.
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0: 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I'm
1: unashamed. 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

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They say our faith, family, friends, and KTIS witness to our community and will impact many now and in the coming years. The fount of blessings to their family has strengthened them and placed a seal over their hearts. The Bible says that seal of love is as strong as death.

0: Hi, Brittany.
1: Hi, I just wanted to say thank you for playing Amazing Grace. I lost my dog and he passed away. And it just helped me remember to keep going and that God's always with me.
0: I'm sorry. That's the hardest part about having a pet is when that day rolls around.
1: And it was my first dog I got when I got sober 11 years ago on June 11th.
0: My heart is with you. I am a dog person too, and they just bring so much joy and such a void when they're gone. But also, I think that just speaks to how much we love them, you know, how much energy and joy we bring to their lives just as much as they bring into ours.
1: That is so true. If you want to say a prayer with me, that would be great.
0: Heavenly Father, we just thank you for the joy that our furry friends bring into our lives, that they add so much. Sometimes we spend more time with them than we do with people, and they're just always around. They're such good models of unconditional love. Ask that you comfort Brittany, collect her tears as she grieves, but she's also grateful for the time that they were able to spend together. I thank you that you continue to sustain her and strengthen her. And I pray that our pets will be in heaven, Father, that the relationship continues. We're grateful that you hear us and know us and love us. In Jesus' name, amen.
1: Amen.
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I don't know when, but I know storms don't last forever. 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

One way to get your steps in is to go to the grocery store and then get home only to realize the thing you meant to get at the grocery store, like cucumbers, are still at the store and not at your house. At least that's what I'm telling myself anyway. I'm Jen with KTIS.

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2: My name is Chiktu Kabada. I would like to pray. Father God, we lift up the state of Minnesota. There is no accident in you that you have created us to be here in this state, in these cities. Father God, we pray for your mighty hand. As we are entering into celebration of our 250 years of freedom, Father God, we don't want it to be just earthly freedom, but also people to come out of the chains and addiction and depression and oppression, Father God, into the freedom of the Jesus Christ work, the cross work, Father God. We ask, Father God, your mighty hand be upon us in our state, Father God, in our leaders, Father God, in our churches and in our church leaders, Father. We ask for your mighty hand. Those who don't know you, we pray that they will come to salvation, to know the only Savior, Jesus Christ. I pray this in the mighty name of Jesus. Amen.
1: 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He's the reason they're celebrating 18 years of marriage today. 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

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They say our faith, family, friends, and KTIS witness to our community and will impact many now and in the coming years. The fount of blessings to their family has strengthened them and placed a seal over their hearts. The Bible says that seal of love is as strong as death.

rolling out the red carpet for you, you and your crew, in town for this special Olympics. I hope and pray you feel so loved and you have an amazing time here in the Twin Cities with KTIS 101.5.

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1: I was riding my motorcycle up Highway 52 and my cell phone slid right out of my pocket onto the road. A stranger flagged me down and said my cell phone fell over a couple miles ago, and I went back and picked it right out of the lane on Highway 52. I'm thankful for A, Minnesota nights where we stop and help strangers, and two, of course, that Apple cell phones are so darn strong. But to that stranger, thank you.
0: Props to him for taking the time to do something for you that I'm sure he would have wanted someone to do for him.
1: Oh, absolutely. I mean, this is why we love the state of Minnesota. Can't be more thankful for those who will go out of their way to help a stranger in need, especially someone like me who didn't even yet know I was in need.
2: 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I am a very taxing position, and at the end of the day, it lifts me back up.
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What if today was less about how much you get done and more about what Jesus has already done? The Bible says, while we were still sinners, Christ died for us. What you do with this? Your next step of faith could be texting FOLLOW to 41224 so we can talk more and pray with you about a relationship with Jesus.

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0: One of the things I'm looking forward to in heaven is no more misunderstandings. Because sometimes the people you love the most can be the most difficult to understand. And there was a time with my dad, due to a number of misunderstandings, we didn't talk, we didn't see each other for about a year. And then one day we met up for lunch. There was a lot of awkward silence and a little bit of healing. And we just kept after it. Lunches, football games, walks at the park. And now years later, we're closer than we've ever been. He really is one of my best friends. And I share this. Not, I wish it had never happened. I wish that that year hadn't happened. At the same time, when you hear about restoration in someone else's relationship, I hope that it gives you hope that it's possible for yours too.
1: 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He's the reason they're celebrating 18 years of marriage today. 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

Generous friends of 98.5 KTIS know God guided their steps to each other and blessed them with 34 wonderful years together. They say our faith, family, friends, and KTIS witness to our community and will impact many now and in the coming years. The fount of blessings to their family has strengthened them and placed a seal over their hearts. The Bible says that seal of love is as strong as death.

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2: 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I haven't talked to her. It's been at least a year. And all it said was, miss you, girl. It's the little things, you know?
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The 98.5 KTIS window stickers coming your way in Lakeville. I'm Jen, and I hope to see you Thursday morning in the parking lot of Imagine Theaters.

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1: 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But God showed his great love for you by sending Christ to die while we were still sinners.

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0: mean, school is out of session. The alarm clock should be out of session, too. I mean, you work hard during the school year as a student, and so you want to take your summers off. You want to sleep in. Unless you're named Connor, this teen spends his summer mowing lawns around his neighborhood. And what he does with the money? Every penny of it goes towards helping kids go to summer camp. I can't handle the cuteness. His youth pastor says Connor shows up nearly every Saturday to even help get the camp ready before the kids arrive. He just keeps finding ways to serve. And it all started when his mom was diagnosed with cancer. He started mowing the lawn at their house because he was just trying to find some way to help lighten his parents' load. And when he realized how good it felt to help them, he started looking around the neighborhood, finding other people to help. I mean, he's one of those kids that gets you thinking about the things that you do for other people that might seem simple. I mean, they carry so much further than you ever planned. Taylor and Peggy live to serve, obey, and point people to Jesus. He's the reason they're celebrating 18 years of marriage today. With their gift to 98.5 KTIS, they hope you'll know Jesus is there for you too.
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1: And here's some goodness from the Bible that God has more for you. If you believe, you will receive whatever you ask for.

0: Minnesota nice at any age, like Maggie.
1: My niece, she gets a little allowance all the time for doing little chores and stuff. Well, by their church, there was this homeless man, and she was asking, why doesn't he have a home, you know? And so my sister was explaining to him, you know, some people don't, and she took her allowance money and gave it to him. But not only that, she wanted to make him pancakes every Sunday before church. And then through that ministry of this little five-year-old girl, he started coming to church. So it's such a blessing.
0: Oh, and that is why Minnesota's nice.

Generous friends of 98.5 KTIS know God guided their steps to each other and blessed them with 34 wonderful years together. They say our faith, family, friends, and KTIS witness to our community and will impact many now and in the coming years. The fount of blessings to their family has strengthened them and placed a seal over their hearts. The Bible says that seal of love is as strong as death.

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1: If you have a budget like me and you're having a hard time sticking to it, well, the average American spends this much over their budget. It's your number of the day. It might make you feel good or make you feel bad. I'm not sure which one, but that's coming up next. If church has hurt you, if church leaders have hurt you, you might not know this, but Jesus had more issues with church leaders than the people in the community. In fact, during Jesus' ministry, he would extend grace and love to ordinary people, even sinners. And then he had some harsh words for the religious leaders of his time. He didn't like the way that they treated the people he loved, because he cares about how we treat others more than how well we follow our own man-made rules.
2: I've seen

0: the day is
1: $7,000. 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And I know we're a little past the whole New Year's resolution, but if you're like me and you're thinking, man, Andy, I need to make this a year where I don't spend that much money. We'd love to find out if you've been able to handle working with a budget and spending less. What worked for you?
2: 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I am a very taxing position. 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
1: Just found out that the average person spends $7,000 over their budget every single year. And I feel like for me, at least half of that is with Amazon purchases. So, Dory, how do you avoid that?
2: I'm a horrible Amazoner, too. So what I do is, if it's something that I don't really need, I will put it in the wish list and I'll take the money that it would cost me and I'll throw it in savings. And then I leave the money in savings for 48 hours and I give myself 48 hours to decide if I want it or not. And if I still want it in 48 hours, I take the money back out and I buy it. And if I don't, I leave it in the wish list and ask for it for a gift or something.
1: Oh, and so how much do you think you saved?
2: Probably between $600 and $1,000 a year.
1: Man, yeah, it seems like for me, I'm thinking, okay, I'm just buying this one little thing on Amazon. But when you do that every single day, it really starts to add up.

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1: So Riley was really disappointed when she couldn't find something at the store the other day, but what she did next and how it not just is going to help her, but every single young girl who wants to play basketball, I think is going to make you smile. Her story's next.
2: You are awesome!
1: They show up even when they're tired. They make you roll your eyes and laugh at the same time, and they teach you what love and hard work look like. So if you are a father,

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0: There's something so exciting about the beginning of new seasons, especially when you've got kids, you know, and you're maybe getting them some new equipment for the sport that they're going to play. And Riley was excited and then disappointed when she went to the sports store and couldn't get the basketball shoes from All-Star Steph Curry, his shoes, in girl sizes. Her parents said, why don't you just write him a letter and tell him how you feel? She's like, okay, I guess. And she got a letter back from Steph Curry. First off, he said, I apologize. This is going to get fixed right away. He said, as part of my apology, he sent her a pair of those shoes that she wants so badly for free. And he said, hey, I'm also want to give you my new shoes next year. You'll be the first one to get them. And he says, I'm also going to invite you to come out and shoot hoop with me next year. So you can imagine that. I think Riley's pretty happy with what that letter did. And I got to say, that's definitely a slam dunk.
1: Taylor and Peggy live to serve, obey, and point people to Jesus. He's the reason they're celebrating 18 years of marriage today. With their gift to 98.5 KTIS, they hope you'll know Jesus is there for you too.
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0: It's not by accident that you're listening today. God wants to encourage you. And he wants you to know that he loves you so much.

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1: And here's some goodness from the Bible that God has more for you. If you believe, you will receive whatever you ask for in prayer.

0: please.
1: Sting is a therapy dog that loves to sit at the White Bear Lake Library and listen to kids read to him. But recently, he looked like the loneliest dog in Minnesota when no one came. Then the internet saw Sting. Phones at the library started ringing nonstop. People from all over the country wanted to read to him. And one group even just asked, can you put the phone up to his ear so we can just encourage him? Now Sting's schedule and the other reading dogs too are completely booked for months. So one quiet hour with no kids turned into a statewide line of people wanting to sit and read to one very good boy. And that's why Minnesota's nice.

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They say our faith, family, friends, and KTIS witness to our community and will impact many now and in the coming years. The fount of blessings to their family has strengthened them and placed a seal over their hearts. The Bible says that seal of love is as strong as death.

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0: Patriots Afternoons with Andy on 98.5 KTIS.
1: You might believe that things are never going to get better, but God's word says that those who wait on the Lord will renew their strength, that they'll mount up with wings like eagles, that they'll run and not be weary, they'll walk and not faint, that you can glory in your trials because trials produce perseverance, perseverance, character, and character, hope. And hope does not disappoint. It also says that the Lord is good to those who wait for him. That when you patiently wait and you stay courageous, he will strengthen your heart.
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God, that in the Lord's Prayer, you ask for God's will to be done on earth as it is in heaven, when God already knows what's best and wants his will to be done. He doesn't need us, so why bother? Well, one Bible scholar put it this way, that God's decided he will work out his purposes through what we decide to say and do. So your prayer, get this, will be part of a set of causes that makes it happen. Your prayer is part of his plan of redemption for the world. That's powerful. So you can pray this today boldly. Hey God, thanks for using me in big and small ways. Show me what you want me to do and what you want me to pray for so that your will can

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1: Talking about ways to save money, you have an idea?
2: 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I bought an Instant Pot. I live alone. I can make a complete supper in 30 minutes.
1: What is your favorite? You know, it's funny. We've got an Instant Pot. My wife uses it, I think, a decent amount. But, you know, what's your go-to recipe? What do you just throw in there and you hit 30 minutes and you're good to go?
2: A beef roasted potatoes.

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2: Maybe you're a little worried about finances. Boy, I am too. And it could be even deeper than that. Like, Andy, I don't know if we're going to have a place to live at the end of the month or how we're going to have afford clothes in the next few months for our family. Jesus talks about this in the Bible. It's really interesting. He talks about how God takes care of the birds in the sky. He says, don't worry about what you're going to eat or wear because God takes care of that for the birds. How much more is he going to take care of that for you? And that even is even deeper in those times, because when he was telling people at those times to not worry about what they were going to eat or wear, clothes were extremely expensive, right? There was no Walmart to go to, and people didn't have refrigeration. So imagine having pretty much every day to have to go get food and hoping that it doesn't rot and you can save a little bit if you're short on cash. So if that promise is true, then it's still true today.

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1: And when we seek peace and prosperity, we have to be patient about it, because God, we want it right now. And in your word, the Hebrew word for waiting patiently doesn't mean to be still or quiet. It actually means to eagerly expect God to act and to be ready to spring into action when he does. So God, we are patient, but we are ready to act. We are ready for you to move, God. So make it happen. Amen.

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1: And here's some goodness from the Bible that God has more for you. If you believe, you will receive whatever you ask for in prayer.

0: Minnesota nice at any age? 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
1: My niece, she gets a little allowance all the time for doing little chores and stuff. Well, by their church, there was this homeless man, and she was asking, why doesn't he have a home, you know? And so my sister was explaining to him, you know, some people don't, and she took her allowance money and gave it to him. But not only that, she wanted to make him pancakes every Sunday before church. And then through that ministry of this little five-year-old girl, he started coming to church. So it's just such a blessing.
0: Oh, and that is why Minnesota's nice.

Generous friends of 98.5 KTIS know God guided their steps to each other and blessed them with 34 wonderful years together. They say our faith, family, friends, and KTIS witness to our community and will impact many now and in the coming years. The fount of blessings to their family has strengthened them and placed a seal over their hearts. The Bible says that seal of love is as strong as death.

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You could sing with passion. You could get your picture taken with passion. They are headlining Joyful Nights number 2. You can be the first to get tickets, too, when you text JOYFUL to 41224. Hey, guys.

0: church has hurt you, if church leaders have hurt you. You might not know this, but Jesus had more issues with church leaders than the people in the community. In fact, during Jesus' ministry, he would extend grace and love to ordinary people, even sinners. And then he had some harsh words for the religious leaders of his time. He didn't like the way that they treated the people he loved, because he cares about how we treat others more than how well we follow our own man-made rules.
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Hey, I'm Andy, and it looks like you've got a text from God. Whatever you need, I've got it covered. 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
1: Here's a good word for my kids, and I think for me too. I don't know if you find yourself thinking, oh man, there's so much wrong in the world. I'm just trying to do what I can do, but it just feels like it's not enough. So a conversation I have with my two older boys a lot is, it's usually with a raised voice because I get so frustrated with them. I'll ask one, brush your teeth. And the other one will go, oh, well, my brother's not brushing his teeth. And I'll say it over and over again. Don't worry. Don't worry about what anyone else is doing. Just do what I ask you to do.

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1: Good news for you if you feel like, Andy, I just can't do it anymore. Jesus says this in the Bible. He says that with man, this is impossible, but with God, all things are possible. And it also says in the Bible that God wants to help us, and he's not going to get mad at you if you ask. So if you've never prayed before, because that's kind of the first step to talk to God, it's simply just talking to God. Even if you're driving in your car right now, you're on the highway and you've got both hands on the wheel, you don't have to close your eyes, you don't even have to fold your hands, just say, God, I need you.

0: coming up on Afternoons with Andy on 98.5 KTIS.
1: So Riley was really disappointed when she couldn't find something at the store the other day, but what she did next and how it not just is going to help her, but every single young girl who wants to play basketball, I think is going to make you smile. Her story's next.
2: You are awesome!
1: They show up even when they're tired. They make you roll your eyes and laugh at the same time, and they teach you what love and hard work look like. So if you are a father,

0: There's something so exciting about the beginning of new seasons, especially when you've got kids, you know, and you're maybe getting them some new equipment for the sport that they're going to play. And Riley was excited and then disappointed when she went to the sports store and couldn't get the basketball shoes from All-Star Steph Curry, his shoes, in girl sizes. Her parents said, why don't you just write him a letter and tell him how you feel? She's like, okay, I guess. And she got a letter back from Steph Curry. First off, he said, I apologize. This is going to get fixed right away. He said, as part of my apology, he sent her a pair of those shoes that she wants so badly for free. And he said, hey, I also want to give you my new shoes next year. You'll be the first one to get them. And he says, I'm also going to invite you to come out and shoot hoop with me next year. So you can imagine that. I think Riley's pretty happy with what that letter did. And I got to say, that's definitely a slam dunk.
1: Taylor and Peggy live to serve, obey, and point people to Jesus. He's the reason they're celebrating 18 years of marriage today. With their gift to 98.5 KTIS, they hope you'll know Jesus is there for you too.
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1: Hi, this is Debbie. I'm just calling to see if you have any Caleb and John.
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1: 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Yes, I've been playing it at home. Thank you.

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1: And here's some goodness from the Bible that God has more for you. If you believe, you will receive whatever you ask for in prayer.

Generous friends of 98.5 KTIS know God guided their steps to each other and blessed them with 34 wonderful years together. They say our faith, family, friends, and KTIS witness to our community and will impact many now and in the coming years. The fount of blessings to their family has strengthened them and placed a seal over their hearts. The Bible says that seal of love is as strong as death.

Sting is a therapy dog that loves to sit at the White Bear Lake Library and listen to kids read to him. But recently, he looked like the loneliest dog in Minnesota when no one came. Then the internet saw Sting. Phones at the library started ringing nonstop. People from all over the country wanted to read to him. And one group even just asked, can you put the phone up to his ear so we can just encourage him? Now Sting's schedule and the other reading dogs too are completely booked for months. So one quiet hour with no kids turned into a statewide line of people wanting to sit and read to one very good boy. And that's why Minnesota's nice.

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1: You might believe that things are never going to get better, but God's word says that those who wait on the Lord will renew their strength, that they'll mount up with wings like eagles, that they'll run and not be weary, they'll walk and not faint, that you can glory in your trials because trials produce perseverance, perseverance, character, and character, hope. And hope does not disappoint. It also says that the Lord is good to those who wait for him. That when you patiently wait and you stay courageous, he will strengthen your heart.
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1: Isn't it odd that in the Lord's Prayer, you ask for God's will to be done on earth as it is in heaven, when God already knows what's best and wants his will to be done? He doesn't need us, so why bother? Well, one Bible scholar put it this way, that God's decided he will work out his purposes through what we decide to say and do. So your prayer, get this, will be part of a set of causes that makes it happen. Your prayer is part of his plan of redemption for the world. That's powerful. So you can pray this today boldly. Hey, God,

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0: Amanda and my son Eric. 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
2: I hope you believe this. I'm believing it more and more every day that those coincidences, I can't even say the word, that happen in our life, they're actually God moments. So the other day, my son was late for school, and so he was running to the bus, and he's like, "Dad, you got to bring me this study guide for my finals and everything like that." And he forgot his phone too. So as I'm getting all this stuff together, I just happened to pop on his phone because I hadn't looked at it in a while, and I found some things we had to talk about. And my wife had just made the comment saying, "Andy, you know, we never really do that. Not as much as we should as parents. By the way, if your kids have cell phones, if you haven't checked them lately, never hurts to do that." But we never would have found it if it wasn't that day. Everyone was running late and I should have just taken them to school. But I said, "No, take the bus. I don't want to drive you." And God opened up the opportunity to make sure we have a chat with him about how to be safe and everything like that. So those annoyances in our life, God works in those moments too. Sometimes.

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4: 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The answer for me is pretty simple. Social media. And it's hard because, well, it's simple, it's easy, it's accessible, and it's addictive. 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
1: And here's some goodness from the Bible that God has more for you. If you believe, you will receive whatever you ask for in prayer.

0: There's no aisle at Target for hope and encouragement.
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0: you can share Minnesota nice at any age. Like Maggie.
1: My niece, she gets a little allowance all the time for doing little chores and stuff. Well, by their church, there was this homeless man, and she was asking, why doesn't he have a home, you know? And so my sister was explaining to him, you know, some people don't, and she took her allowance money and gave it to him. But not only that, she wanted to make him pancakes every Sunday for church. And then through that ministry of this little five-year-old girl, he started coming to church. So it's just such a blessing.
0: Oh, and that is why Minnesota's nice.

0: K-E-I-S.
1: If you ever wish that, you know, maybe you had a lot of money, maybe you were famous, I don't know. It doesn't seem as appealing as you think. Amanda Seyfried was talking about this. You know, she is an award-winning actress, and she talked about how she has anxiety all the time because of, you know, she's afraid of going out in public and people. And you think, man, that's got to be so tough to think every single person, who knows what their intentions are when they come up to you and try to talk to you and things like that. And, you know, there's this verse in the Bible that talks about this. It's so brilliant. I just heard this the other day. I want to share it with you. Proverbs 30, verse 8 says, give me neither poverty nor riches. And what a beautiful prayer to say, okay, God, you know what? I don't want that life, and I don't want a life where I have nothing, but, you know, then can I just have something kind of in the middle where you provide my needs and I'm satisfied by it?

0: If church has hurt you, if church leaders have hurt you, you might not know this, but Jesus had more issues with church leaders than the people in the community. In fact, during Jesus' ministry, he would extend grace and love to ordinary people, even sinners. And then he had some harsh words for the religious leaders of his time. He didn't like the way that they treated the people he loved, because he cares about how we treat others more than how well we follow our own man-made rules.
1: I listen to you on the way to work so that it powers me up for the day. I am a very taxing position, and at the end of the day, it lifts me back up.
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And it looks like you've got a text from God. 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
1: Talking about ways to save money, you have an idea?
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1: What is your favorite? 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